old song written by McKinley Morgan Field. His real name is Superman.

0: 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Nuevas tendencias y lo que sigue vigente.
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1: Yes, it is. Do you like it?
0: Well, what is it?
1: A new young American primitive.
0: I have a new young American sister. She's only three, and her stuff is really primitive.

0: El sonido que resplandece en tus oídos es el sonido 102.1.
1: Again. We got right around. I get a drink. I guess it's almost my round.
2: Can you get me that drink?
1: Prince, girl.

matter in a club, no, no, no. 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It is just that cherry cola. She walked up to me and she asked me to dance.